I get those goosebumps every time, yeah. You come around, yeah. You ease my mind, you make everything feel fine. Worry about those calls, I'm way too numb, yeah. It's way too dumb, yeah.

0: 94.1 Exa FM.
1: I hope you well, I hope you live. I miss your touch, I miss your smile.